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0: Yesterday.
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2: You're awful bright, you're awful smart. I must admit, you broke my heart. The awful truth, it's really sad. I must

You had the moves, you had the cards. I must admit, you were awful smart. The awful truth is awful sad. I must admit, I

0: 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In console Fabio Cori.
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1: 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Ready? A code 5.